0: dine country-favoritter.
1: 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I'm Jelly Roll.
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0: something else to do. 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

0: Visste du det at måten Shania Twain skriver låter på, altså det har ikke endret seg siden 1993? Det fortalte hun I et intervju med Spotify nå nylig.
1: Since 1993, there have been things that have changed and evolved in the way I make music, mostly just getting more involved with the production. What hasn't changed since 1993 is my love and method of songwriting. It still starts with me alone with my acoustic guitar. Songwriting is my diary.

0: Jeg ganske så sikker på at hvis Lainey Wilson ikke hadde blitt artist, så ville hun vært en fantastisk låtskriver, og hennes navn ville ha stått i sånn parentes under musikken til kjente artister. Men hvem kunne jo tenkt seg å skrive låta til, montro?
1: There are so many people that I would love to write music for. I know a lot of my artist friends in country music, they write a lot of their own stuff, so maybe we could write something together. But when it comes to Eric Church, Chris Stapleton, those are some of my favorites. My goodness, there's so many people in this genre right now that are incredible songwriters, incredible singers. They all have their own thing. I'm proud to be a part of this generation of country music, and I'd love to write songs for all of them.

0: Nå skal du få møte Chris Jansen her på P10 Country, som I et intervju med Bev Rainey avslørt at når han får en låtidé og må han få ideer til tekst, så skriver han det ikke fysisk ned. 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
1: I write all my own songs, but I don't write my own songs. Like, I don't write them down or type them down. They're all up here.
2: What is that about you?
1: I don't know. I think I just hate my phone and I hate typing on it. I hate talking on it and I hate writing stuff down. It takes too long.
2: So you can literally just lay on the couch and write a song in your head. Yes. And remember everything that you wrote.
1: Yeah, and go over to the piano and play it.

0: George Strait, han på lista vår over de største sommerlåtene. Check Yes or No på plass nummer 36. Videre til Trisha Yearwood og hennes aller første single som ble utgitt i 1991. She's in love with the boy. Og i et intervju med CMT så pratet hun om den her.
1: And that song, you know, I had watched my heroes like Reba McEntire, who we talked about, have several albums come out before like the big song or whatever. So I just didn't expect the first single to do what it did. And then I was really nervous that I would become a trivia question, you know, who had the number one song above it and then was never heard from again. So I remember that feeling of this is so incredible. What if this is it? What if this is what I get? So I feel so blessed to be still sitting here.
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0: P10 Countries sommerhitliste har kommet frem til en artist som våre lyttere elsker. 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
1: I did construction. I worked construction. That was fun. Put a roof on a church. That was kind of... I actually liked that the most of anything that was a real job. That was actually rewarding because you look at something you built, you're outdoors.
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0: music legend Toby Keith. I love this
1: bar. Dette P.T. Country.
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